0: Cause I gotta have faith. Ooh,
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3: Well, we have the basketball playoffs and the hockey playoffs happening. 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Would you consider this a must-win game? You know, they always feel like they have to say yes. Yeah, we want to win it. It's very important, you know. Got our uniforms on anyway. Anyway, might as well try. But it's not always the right answer, man. It's a math question. I wish I would answer that question honestly. It's a best of seven. You're down one game to nothing. Would you consider this a must-win game?
4: No.
3: No, we can lose tonight. 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We don't want to, but that wasn't your question. You asked if it was a must-win game, and if you'd ever taken a rudimentary math class, you'd already know the magic number's three. When you're down three, then you must win them or you're out.
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0: Stay cool and please stay on the line. We're very sorry your air conditioner isn't working on a sweltering day like today. Your call will be answered in the order it was received.
1: Oh my gosh.
0: So just chill with some tunes and someone will be with you shortly.
1: Really? Yeah, I know it's hot.
0: Oh, you poor, miserable thing. You probably should have replaced the filter a month or so ago. It sucks to be you. But your call is important to us. Please, don't sweat it and hold on.
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You know, kind of like TLC, Bobby Brown, Keith Sweat. New Jack Swing Weekend. It's all part of the big summer of fun right here on Big 98.5.

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0: Bobby Jones Knows wants you to know what he knows. Did you know? What is with all these no's? Anyway, here's Did You Know?
1: You look smart. I mean, you seem smart. Are you a smarty pants? Oh, we're gonna find out. 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
1: Yeah. And that was Did You Know, or I like to call it Did You Care, here on Big 98.5. That's it for me. Have yourself a great evening. Good night. God bless. And we'll see ya when we see ya.
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5: This is the Red Shovel Report with breaking news as several Albuquerque residents report sightings of, quote, small bearded creatures hiding behind trees or ducking under bushes in their yard. 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

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Barry McKay with you tonight. It's called Backwards Beach Days. I'll tell you what it is, and it could be a game changer next time you go on vacation to the ocean. 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

0: We love it. Journey and Open Arms on Big 98.5. We're not afraid to get in touch with our sensitive side. It's called Backwards Beach Days. Do you have young kids? You go to the beach on vacation and it's just nuts, right? Well, here's something. It's called Backwards Beach Days. And the basic premise is, instead of going to the beach in the morning, like most families do, wait until the late afternoon after your kids have woken up from their naps. They're just in a better place. I'm not sure if you're better half, if they're grouchy when they get up from a nap, but you know how kids are. Anyway, so it's a backwards beach day. That might be a plan for the next vacay. On the way, more hits, Culture Club, Pet Shop Boys, Earth, Wind, and Fire. We're just minutes away.
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Hey, tomorrow morning, set your alarm, wake up and laugh. Chaz Malibu, Mr. 505, getting you up, getting you out the door on time. 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
1: 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I don't know if this is your plan for Friday night, to break up and then to make up. 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

0: 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Barry McKay, the Boys of Summer. 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

0: 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Belinda Carlisle, Mad About You, Barry McKay. 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

0: 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What an awesome song. Man, we've got a big summer of fun lined up. 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
2: This is the Red Shovel Report with breaking news as several Albuquerque residents report sightings of, quote, small bearded creatures hiding behind trees or ducking under bushes in their yard. 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

0: Steve Miller Band and Abracadabra on Big 98.5, playing Albuquerque's greatest hits. I'm Barry McKay. So glad you're here. Hey, tomorrow, turn us on when you get to work. Misty Miles will be there. She's everybody's best friend during the workday. You need a friend at work. She's your best pal. Plus, she's got her inside track that rolls at 1 p.m. here on Big 98.5.
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Bob Seger and the Silver Bullet Band from Beverly Hills Cop 2. Shakedown, Barry McKay here. 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

Bobby Jones is invited to a party? He never asks what he can bring. It's always the music. 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
2: This is the Red Shovel Report with breaking news as several Albuquerque residents report sightings of, quote, small bearded creatures hiding behind trees or ducking under bushes in their yard. Let's go to Dan out in the field for more. 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

Big 98.5, playing Albuquerque's greatest hits. Barry McKay, what happens when a chicken wanders into... This isn't a joke. What happened when a chicken recently wandered into a Chick-fil-A drive-through in Mississippi? I'll tell you what happened coming up next. Here's Prince.

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The afterworld. A world of never-ending happiness. 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Day or night.

0: Big 98.5. You got it. Albuquerque's greatest hits. I'm Barry McKay. So glad you're hanging out with us tonight. John Parr, St. Elmo's Fire. Well, a chicken recently wandered into a Chick-fil-A drive-thru in Olive Branch, Mississippi. I don't know what kind of mission it might have been for that chicken to go into a Chick-fil-A. Anyway, staff and neighbors helped guide the bird to safety. The bird is fine. The chicken is fine. I'm just wondering how big the chicken was that the staff had to call the neighborhood together to get the chicken. I don't think I want to know the details. Hey, more hits on the way. The Whispers, Journey, Naked Eyes from the 80s. All next.
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Michael Jackson, that's PYT, of course. Yachtly Crew's coming back. They're a worldwide phenomenon. The Titans of Soft Rock coming back to Revel Entertainment Center on Friday night, June 19th. 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
4: This is the Red Shovel Report with breaking news as several Albuquerque residents report sightings of, quote, small bearded creatures hiding behind trees or ducking under bushes in their yard. 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

Big 98.5, Albuquerque's greatest hits. I'm Barry McKay. Man, these guys made a big splash when they hit the scene back in the 80s. The Men at Work. Here's Overkill.

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0: 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Barry McKay with you tonight. Straight ahead, we're going to rock out the Jay Giles Band, some Billy Joel, and then we're going to pop it up with Samantha Fox, and she says, I want to have some fun. We'll have some fun coming up next on Big 98.5.
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98.5, kicking off your Friday with The Clash. How's it going? It's Rob Ryle hanging out with you. And, of course, you remember, if you were always out there roller skating back in the day, this is the one you had to get out on the floor to. 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
2: This is the Red Shovel Report with breaking news as several Albuquerque residents report sightings of, quote, small bearded creatures hiding behind trees or ducking under bushes in their yard. Let's go to Dan out in the field for more. 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
3: Kenny, I'm here with homeowner Dwayne, who has an incredible tale to tell.
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Kick 98.5 is your station for Albuquerque's greatest hits in the morning. 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

0: It's Sherelle and Alexander O'Neill on Big 98.5. And if you are into Saturday Love, you might like this. Coors Light, they just released a koozie, which is called the Taller Boy, because it can fit three Coors Light cans inside. 36 ounces of beer into a beer sleeve that's 18 inches tall. So, if you're really into your beer, and you like a lot of beer, and I do mean a lot of beer, wow, you might want to get your hand on one of these.
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0: That's Don Henley on Big 98.5. We're looking at a high of 94 degrees today, so get ready for a hot one. This evening, there is a slight, very, very, very slight chance of rain. Might not happen, probably won't happen. Tomorrow and Sunday, it gets a little bit more, but it's just a slight chance, about 30%. So it's going to be a good weekend. It's going to be windy, and it's definitely going to be hot. So have yourself a wonderful weekend, and thanks for listening to Big 98.5.
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1: I was in a wreck. I need a check.
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6: 444-4444. Carlos Uri Espinosa is the managing attorney, 2711 Carlisle Boulevard, Northeast Albuquerque.
7: This is the Red Shovel Report with breaking news as several Albuquerque residents report sightings of, quote, small bearded creatures hiding behind trees or ducking under bushes in their yard. Let's go to Dan out in the field for more. 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

That's Irene Cara. It's Big 98.5. And starting this evening at 5 o'clock with Boston Bobby Jones, it is part of the big summer of fun. We are doing a new Jack Swing weekend. Get ready for it. It's going to be a good weekend. Right now, Marvin Gaye on Big 98.5.

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0: depend on you. It's the three Tonys, Tony on Big 98.5. And I got more music coming up before we hit 2 o'clock from Midnight Star. Also, Duran and Huey Lewis in the news. And you can always drop me a request at 505-232-0985. 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

That's you two on Big 98.5. And if it's your birthday today, you are celebrating your birthday with Kenny Wayne Shepherd. He is 49. Jason Mewes from Jay and Silent Bob. He is 52. Scott Thompson, who used to be in Kids in the Hall. He is 67. Jenny Lee Harrison. Remember her? She was Cindy on 3.

0: Ace Company, she is 68. Meredith Brooks, she is 68. Bunny Carlos, the drummer from Cheap Trick, he's 76. And Marv Albert, he is 85. So if it's your birthday today, happy birthday to you.
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Los Lobos on Big 98.5 and the Titans of Soft Rock, Yachtly Crew. They are making an appearance in Albuquerque once again at Revel Entertainment Center. They're going to be here next Friday, June 19th, and we've got tickets. 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Right now, it's the song that gets you ready for the weekend. It's Loverboy on Big 98.5.

0: Mickey. It's Big 98.5, and I got music on the way before we hit that 3 o'clock hour. Redbone, Doobie Brothers, Diana Ross, Lionel Richie. 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

0: new edition on Big 98.5, and it was 40 years ago, one of the greatest movies ever made. Well, it's definitely a classic. I don't know about the greatest movie. Well, to me, it's one of the greatest movies, but it is definitely a classic. And if you have not seen this, I suggest you spend a little bit of time over the weekend and watch this movie. I am talking about Ferris Bueller's Day Off. 40 years ago. It's a classic. If you haven't seen it, I'm letting you know right now. It's good something to good to watch over the weekend. 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

0: That's Eric Carmen on Big 98.5. And the latest ratings are in. And guess what, boys and girls? We are Albuquerque's number one radio station. 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
6: This is the Red Shovel Report with breaking news as several Albuquerque residents report sightings of, quote, small bearded creatures hiding behind trees or ducking under bushes in their yard. 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

0: throwing stones. She's so cold on Big 98.5, but it's going to be so hot today. So get ready for that heat. I will see you back here this weekend. 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

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I'm Bert Parnell. 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
1: 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High resolution imaging. It's at the I-25 shopping center where the Drury Hotel is in that area.
0: That is wonderful news to hear. Thank you.
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0: I hope so. We'll give a shout out to them. 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
0: All right, this lady goes out on the ice because she hears about ice fishing, and she starts drilling, and she hears there's no fish under the ice. So she keeps drilling, and she hears there's no fish under the ice. God, is that you? No, this is the rink master. There's no fish under the ice.
1: Skating rink. I love it.
0: I'm up in Towson. It's 13 degrees.
1: Oh, man, I feel for you. Stay warm, all right?
0: All right, you too.
1: And don't forget, there's no fish under the ice.
0: Hell no, there isn't.
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1: Hi.
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1: Hey, Chaz, I just got some info for you. You know who are the worst drivers in Albuquerque are?
0: Who?
1: You know all those people que tienen los the rosaries and the little santos and everything in the front of their car, especially the ones with the rosaries hanging off the mirror? They're the worst ones.
0: Why?
1: Because they figure if I drive so bad, God's going to forgive me. Ya se va.
0: I'm sure they do it for a reason.
1: Yeah, I do it for a reason because God's going to take care of me. I don't care how bad I drive.
0: I'll be looking out for him, okay?
1: I've been meaning to call you and tell you. Bueno, ándale pues.
0: Bueno, bye.
1: Bye.
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1: 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Albuquerque's greatest hits. 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

0: want to say, don't forget tops and yo-yos.
1: See, there you go. Dang it, see, you got me right there. Tops and yo-yos. Of course, we all had Duncan's growing up, right?
0: Yeah, yeah. Do all the tricks with it.
1: The butterfly yo-yo.
0: Yeah, I remember all the yo-yos, man, and tops. One guy would get his top to spinning, and the rest of us would take shots at it with our top. You know, and you could win tops that way from, you know. And then, too, we, of course, now it would be outlandish, but we used to play mumbly peg, too, with our pocket knives.
1: Against the walls, and whoever had the closest penny, you'd win all the pennies. So, yeah, we were gambling in Catholic school, too.
0: Yeah.
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1: Yeah, good morning.
0: Are you okay?
1: I got a frog in my throat. And my mind is on blank of why I was calling. Call now.
0: Oh, well, I'm here. I can wait. You can try to, your mind can play catch up and I can wait.
1: I just heard it and I didn't pay attention. I'm
0: That's okay.
1: It's one of those, and you know what the worst part is?
0: What?
1: It's my birthday. And today is, and it's been one of those mornings.
0: Already. How old are you today?
1: I am 46 years old.
0: 46 years. I remember when I was 46. That was a while back, you know, and my memory was failing there. Who is this?
1: This is Adam Cordova.
0: Oh, okay. Who is this?
1: Where am I again?
0: Mr. Cordova, I want to wish you a happy birthday, okay?
1: Thank you, sir. Sorry about that. Have a good day.
0: What's your name again?
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1: Hey, Chaz. You guys were talking about the Bloom Fiesta?
0: Yes.
1: Well, I do have a story. I can't remember how old I was. I know it was like maybe 6 or 8, maybe.
0: Mm-hmm. Okay.
1: So my mom, I don't know if anybody remembers those balloon hats.
0: Oh, yeah. Sure.
1: Well, my mom had kind of like, she put stuffing in it, so it made it extra balloony. And I know, it's funny. And she used to put her pins on, the balloon pins. That's how she collected them.
0: Right.
1: And so we were walking the field and everything, and Steve Stucker from Channel 4 came up to us and wanted to do an interview with her. And, like, me and my dad and my brother, we were kind of embarrassed. We were like, no, we don't want to be in there. But my mom did an interview with him.
0: That's neat. And, of course, you know, Steve has the same sort of hat.
1: Yes, he does. And he did, and that's why he picked her. He was like, hey, look at your hat. It's the same as mine. And, yeah, we were like, okay. But, yeah, I just wanted to share that little story I had.
0: Well, it's going to stay with you forever now, you know.
1: Yeah, it is. And, yeah, and unfortunately, we lost her 6 years ago.
0: Oh, I'm sorry to hear that. But what a wonderful memory of Mom and the big stuffed hat.
1: Yeah.
0: Thanks for sharing this morning.
1: Yeah, thank you, Chaz.
0: You bet. Thanks for calling.
1: Yep. Bye-bye.
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15: 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It's time to stand up and say enough is enough. 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

0: Mariah Carey, C as in Carrie. There, that's your letter for the 7 o'clock hour. It's the last time I'm going to mention it. Another letter coming up at 9 a.m. so you can try to win the big summer family flyaway with Big 98.5. It's Peter Frampton.
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1: Brother, man, I just have to make you laugh, bro.
0: Okay.
1: Are you ready for this, bro?
0: Okay.
1: On the way coming over here, passing Santo Domingo, the Kiwa over here, right? I stopped to put gas.
0: Uh-huh.
1: I'm trying to get back on 25, right? And there's this little, it looks like a little smart car, like one of those little Fiats, those little tiny ones, right?
0: Okay.
1: And the guy won't move over, bro. There's a federal cop behind me.
0: Mm-hmm.
1: And I guess they see a cop and they get all scared, right? So
0: right.
1: This guy's not moving over. So I punch it and I hit him. The federal cop gets behind him.
0: Mm-hmm.
1: Well, the car on the fast lane now sees the cop. So she slows down. The little car passes him. I get behind the cop. He starts going fast. I'm looking at the smart car, bro. And all of a sudden, the wind was real bad. You know how the winds have been bad, right?
0: Oh, yeah.
1: And you're talking about the burns and stuff, right? Well, all of a sudden, I see it in the corner of my eye. I see this big old tumbleweed coming, bro. And it's rolling and it hits the little smart car, bro. And he swerves like, I thought that tumbleweed was going to take that smart car out, bro. I passed the vato and his hands are on the steering wheel. He's all holding on. I'm like,
0: oh, come on. These are New Mexico tumbleweeds. I mean, they're serious, man.
1: Dude, it was funny as hell, bro. If you'd have wrecked, bro, I'd have pulled over and just got pictures. Tumbleweed takes off smart cars.
0: You are mean, man. You're just mean.
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0: Big 98.5, Albuquerque's Greatest Hits. It's Chaz Malibu thinking back to what it was like, when we had to go through all that stuff with COVID and all of those people who just couldn't find toilet paper. But some was found eventually.
1: Yeah, I went Thursday last week. I had to call a Costco to see who had toilet paper. And they had only one that had a truck coming in or any toilet paper at all was one over on Eagle Ranch.
0: Okay.
1: And so they said their truck comes in at 5. So I got there about 5:20.
0: Mm-hmm.
1: And what they did is they took the load that they had. They had some PT and TP.
0: Yeah.
1: And on a pallet, just dropped right in the center of the aisle. And you know that pallet came in a lot taller than what I got there and saw it.
0: Sure.
1: It was almost gone.
0: Wow.
1: Every basket going out the door had a 30... a 30-roll thing of toilet paper and paper towels in the basket.
0: Very interesting.
1: Yeah, well, if you need it, you get it. And I did need it, and I want it pretty soon, so I wanted to get it before everybody took all the toilet paper.
0: Yeah, before they wiped them out, huh? Oh, wiped them out. Oh, I get all that's funny. Wiped them out. Oh!
1: That's great, yeah.
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3: I was in a wreck. I need a check.
4: I was in a wreck. I need a check.
3: I was in a wreck. I need a check.

0: Chaz. How are you?
1: I'm doing good. You sound so happy today.
0: I'm always happy.
1: What's your name?
0: Cynthia.
1: What I'm playing this morning for tickets to go see ZZ Top is I'm playing a game called Choose the Question. I'm going to give you a couple of different subjects to choose from. I will ask you the question. You'll have 10 seconds to answer. Are you ready?
0: I'm ready.
1: Would you like a question about a city in the United States? Would you like a question about the Beatles? Would you like a question about David Letterman? Or would you like a question about a classic book?
0: None of them. No.
1: Okay. I'll get the next caller. Thanks.
0: No, no.
1: Oh, okay. Oh, you smart aleckies, boy. Every morning. Every morning. Which one sounded appealing to you?
0: Okay, let's try the Beatles.
1: It was on this date in 1968. The first Beatles single on their own Apple Records was released in the UK. What was the name of the single?
0: Hey, Jude.
1: That was it! You got it! Oh my gosh, you are too much.
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Mexico is the birthplace of many things. Green chili, we think. The atomic age, the first human footprint in North America. And most importantly, Chaz Malibu. More

0: Do you remember when you were little and back in the day, you could actually go buy a pack of cigarettes? Remember that? I remember living in Old Town and we would walk over to my grandfather and say, hey, go back, buy a pack of this. And he'd give me the money and I would go buy a pack of cigarettes. Even as a kid, you can't do that nowadays. Give me a call. Tell me what you think. 232-0985.
1: Good morning, Chaz.
0: Good morning.
1: I love that story you told. Yes. My mother would write a note to Mr. Peterson's at Peterson's store up in Westgate. That's where I grew up. And it would say, you know, Paul is going to buy this many packs of cigarettes. And I was about 10 years old. It was great.
0: It's changed so much. But those were a much more innocent time. But I sure remember that sort of stuff.
1: And the trust. And I felt like an adult.
0: See what it's just like how I felt too when we'd go and I was sharing with you how I would go into the gas station. We'd get in that way. But I knew it was ultimate trust when my grandfather or my uncle who I was traveling with let me pump the gas too.
1: Oh, yes. We love to jump out and help. And sometimes it would be, my mom will owe you $2.
0: Yes.
1: Off the original 66, which is gone now.
0: Right.
1: And okay, I'll see Gloria in a couple days or they might run into her somewhere. And it was just complete trust.
0: How about a much better time?
1: Yes, it was.
0: Thank you for sharing this morning.
1: Well, thank you for letting us share. You take care. Have a beautiful day.
0: You too. Do the same.
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0: comes your 9 o'clock letter. N as in Nancy. N as in Nanook. N as in nickel. N is your letter. So take it and write it down. That way you can gather all the rest of the letters. 7, 9, 1, 3, and 5 every single weekday. Then at night, you scramble up those letters and come up with a magical keyword associated with our trip. 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

0: Oh, I just saw on the news today we're going to lose another business here in town, and it's one that I always enjoy driving by. You know, the Bimbo, the bakery there on like Montaño, Montgomery. Oh, we're going to lose it. They say it's just not doing well, so it'll be gone by mid-April. I'm going to miss smelling that delicious food every time I drive by there.
1: Oh, yeah, Chaz.
0: Yeah.
1: Yeah, bro, it's Jorge.
0: Hey, Jorge.
1: My wife was online. You know, I don't really do all that computer stuff, but she was talking about this brand new company that's coming to New Mexico, to Bloomfield. They do stuff to fix the air and water filters, and it's expanding aquí to Bloomfield, Nuevo Mexico.
0: Mm-hmm.
1: But I just thought, you know, I didn't like the name, man. I thought they were, you know, they're from Pennsylvania. They had no idea, you know, and they come here to name it what they did.
0: What's the name?
1: No, it's called the Calgon Cabron Corporation.
0: What?
1: Yeah, it totally freaked me out. You gotta go look it up. Go look it up there on your computer.
0: Okay, I'll do that now.
1: Channel 13, QRQ. Tú sabes, you know.
0: Yeah, I got it right here. Yeah.
1: You see it?
0: I see it.
1: See how they call it? I don't like the name, bro.
0: It's actually called the Calgon Carbon Corporation.
1: Oh.
0: You just read it wrong.
1: It's carbon, not cabron.
0: Right.
1: Well, bro, I'm sorry. You know, I'm just getting old, man. I guess I should have my glasses on. We thought it was cabron. Well, no, never mind. Okay. Thanks, Chaz.
0: Sure.
1: Gracias por todo. And, bueno, cabrón. Later.
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Bobby Jones is invited to a party? 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

0: Hope you're writing down all of those letters. Your letter for the 9 o'clock hour is N, as in never. 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
1: Good morning. How are you, Chess?
0: I'm doing good.
1: So anyway, I have my granddaughter that lives in New York City.
0: Okay.
1: And so every time that she comes to visit, we pack up a bunch of stuff so she can take home.
0: Tell me, like what?
1: Well, we do tortillas.
0: Mm-hmm.
1: We do green chili.
0: Mm-hmm.
1: We've done tamales, sorry.
0: Okay.
1: And we've done, you know, the red chili powder. We do fresh bread.
0: Oh, my gosh.
1: You know, we don't normally do any cooked food because she doesn't know how to cook. Thank God for grandma, except for the tortillas and bread and stuff like that. And she brings just a carry-on tote, like the green chili. We do put it in one of those insulated bags so
0: mm-hmm.
1: that, you know, gets there more frozen.
0: Right.
1: And then we'll do like bizcochitos, and I'll put them in an airtight container.
0: Uh-huh.
1: And then her tortillas and bread and stuff like that, the tamales too, we cook them, freeze them, put them in an insulated bag. But I've even shipped them through the mail.
0: Oh.
1: And she gets them perfect.
0: Nice.
1: And you do 2-day priority, and I send her green chili, red chili, whatever she wants.
0: Oh, my gosh. I'm going to give you my address, okay?
1: Go ahead. Go ahead. All right. Well, you have a good day, and sorry that I got you hungry, too.
0: That's okay. I'll just have to. And you know us, we starve on Thanksgiving morning. We don't eat until later whenever we do the dinner, so I'll starve until then, okay?
1: Okay. Sounds good. All right, Chad. You have a wonderful day.
0: Thank you.
1: Bye-bye.
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0: Michael, Freedom 90, Big 98.5, Albuquerque's greatest hits. 90, that starts with an N. That is your letter for the 9 o'clock hour. And I'm looking for my first three callers, 505-232-0985. If you're one of the first three that know yesterday's keyword created from all the letters, I'm going to qualify you for the Big Summer Family Flyaway right here from your number one radio station in Albuquerque, New Mexico, Big 98.5.
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Big 98.5, Albuquerque's greatest hits. You know it's the new Jack Swing weekend this weekend. It's all part of the big summer of fun. We have a different theme of music each weekend, and it kicks off this afternoon with Bobby Jones. It's been like Keith Sweat, Bobby Brown, TLC, all of your favorites. You're going to love it, and it's all weekend long on Big 98.5.

sit back, close your eyes. Think about all those wonderful times that we used to have. Yeah. Now I know things aren't the way they used to be right now, but they are gonna get better someday.

0: It's Big 98.5. I got some good news this morning. My dad's getting released from the skilled nursing facility on Sunday. It's kind of funny. Like, they don't do it today or on Monday, that they actually release people on the weekend. So that's cool because I won't have to be at work on Sunday. So I'll be able to take time with him. I get his house a little bit picked up before I go pick him up and then make sure that he's stocked with easy to make meals. That's all part of my plan today. But yeah, he gets released on Sunday and he's going to be so happy to be back at home. We're Big 98.5.
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We got that. We're also giving you a four-night hotel stay in an official resort hotel. 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
1: I've heard people say that too much of anything is not good for you, baby. But I don't know about that. 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It doesn't seem to me like it's enough. 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It's just not enough.

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0: live, Albuquerque's greatest hits. Part of my big plan this weekend is to set time aside to relax, to just relax and do nothing. Enjoy my rent. You know what I'm saying? Because laundry takes over, grocery shopping. Oh, I should clean out this cabinet really quick. So I'm purposely going to block off a period of time where I make myself just hang out. And I have to, it's not going to accidentally happen. So I'm actually going to schedule it like it's a real appointment. That way it doesn't get crowded out. It's all part of my self-care program that I've decided to do this weekend. We're Big 98.5.
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2: 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Are you ready? 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

101.5 Albuquerque's greatest hits. The Big Summer Family Flyaway could be taking you to Orlando, Florida, thanks to St. Clair Winery. I'm going to be giving you a keyword at 1 o'clock this afternoon. Chaz Malibu gave you two letters this morning. Bobby Jones will have two this afternoon. Unscramble them and make a magical keyword at the end of the day, and then get ready to call Chaz Malibu Monday when he opens up the phone lines to get you qualified for this dream vacation valued at over $7,000. It's insane, and it's only for you who listen to Big 98.5.

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0: Becky's great is tits. Have you seen the new TikTok trend? People are taking Krispy Kreme donuts and pan frying them to make that glaze, you know, that delicious glaze, turn into like the sugary coating. So it's the mix between a donut and creme brulee. Well, that sounds amazing. And there happens to be a Krispy Kreme near Manalo, Wyoming in the Northeast Heights where I could probably get there and back during this next commercial break. I just need an oven and a pan. We're Big 98.5.
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Albuquerque's greatest hits. I've been enjoying the Big Summer Fun weekends. It's where we have a different musical theme all weekend long. And it kicks off with Bobby Jones during the big drive home this afternoon. This weekend, it's the new Jack Swing weekend. Like Keith Sweat, Tony, Belle Biv DeVoe. It's going to be a good time. And it's a different theme every weekend. If you have any themes you want us to do, hit us up, 232-0985.

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0: 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They're actually part of the Pop 2000 tour, where a bunch of bands coming together playing all over America, nowhere near New Mexico. But if you could do some type of road trip this weekend, they would be a blast to see during the show. Michael Damian before that, and coming up, it's Prince on Big 98.5.
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0: 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They are having a swim party tonight. 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

Big 98.5, Albuquerque's greatest hits. We are on the streets everywhere. Could be Yachtly crew tickets, New Mexico United. It could be Isotopes baseball. But we're giving away stuff on the air and on the streets. Just listen to where we're going to be next. Right here on Big 98.

0: Big 98.5 Albuquerque's greatest hits. The song on today's Inside Track was a dance song, very popular on the charts, but it was being blasted in the clubs as well. Hear the whole story and song. It's going to be a trip down memory lane on Big 98.5.
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1: This song is about loving someone so much that there's no coming back from it. 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

0: 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My dad is getting out of the skilled nursing facility this weekend, so I have no plans to go to Elephant Butte, but I wish I did. But it's going to be good to see him and have him back at home. But E, as in Elephant Butte, is your magical key letter this hour. Write down the letter E. We're Big 98.5.
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0: 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I was never good at Scrabble, but I do the best I can with you with the key letters, trying to give you examples of the letter that I'm saying on the air. 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E is the 1 o'clock key letter. It's an elephant, energy, echo, explore. 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I do. 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
17: One last time, really quick. E is the 1 o'clock key letter. E as in egg salad. Write that down and keep it so you have it to add to all of the key letters in Culture House Malibu on Monday morning with the magical keyword you come up with.

Albuquerque's greatest hits. Yachtly crew gonna be rocking out Rebel Entertainment Center. It's such a great place for a show. There's food, there's drinks, there's music, and this is the best yacht rock band in America. The concert is Friday night, June 19th. We're the only ones with tickets, so listen to win. Oh, we could give them away on the streets as well. 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

0: Big 98.5, Albuquerque's greatest hits. There is a movie happening tonight. They kicked off, was it last weekend? But every Friday night, all the way through the end of July, a different movie, different park. Gates open at 7, movie starts at 8. 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Of course, we want snacks there as well. 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

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The big Summer of Fun weekend kicks off in just a few hours. It always happens during Bobby Jones's show. It's New Jack Swing Weekend. 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

0: 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I also like Boston Bobby Jones, and you will too. 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
2: 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Are you ready? 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

3 o'clock keyword for the big summer family flyaway is D as in David, D as in Durango, D as in duh. 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
1: Tell you what, I like that introduction right there. Boston Bobby Jones, a little show we like to call the Big Drive Home. You know what today is, right?
0: Friday.
1: Oh,
0: Friday.
1: Yeah.
0: Friday.
1: He's been waiting
0: Friday,
1: all week for this.
0: Friday.
1: What
0: Friday,
1: a long, long,
0: Friday,
1: long week.
0: Friday.
1: Give it up for Friday. Oh, yeah, I like that last guy right there. Hey, did you catch this hour's key letter for the Big Summer Family Flyaway? It is D, as in Friday. Yeah. And to kick things off, because it's Friday, I got a pair of tickets to check out Yachtly Crew for June 19th, 8 p.m., Revel Entertainment Center, all ages show, doors open at 7, Yachtly Crew, the premier yacht rock band of all time. 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

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This hour's key letter for the big summer fun when you fly away is D. Yep. 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We're taking care of airfare for four nights stay at a resort, park, passes, and more. You want the more part? How about a $450 gift card to give you? Yeah, a dream vacation worth over $7,000. This is how you can win it. We give out key letters at 7913. And again, this hour's letter is D. And we got another one coming up at 5. Daily letters. You got to crack the magical keyword. Chaz will ask you on Monday, from all the letters we gave you today, to spell something very magical and very special. The Big Summer Family Flyaway from St. Clair Winery and Albuquerque's home for big winning, big fun, and the best music flavor for New Mexico in 2026. 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

0: 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The key letter of the hour for the Big Summer Family Flyaway is D. We got another key letter coming up at 5. Chaz is going to ask you to spell something on Monday morning from the letters we gave you at 7, 9, 1, 3, and 5. First three people to get it right will get themselves qualified to win that trip to Orlando, Florida. It's all part of the Big Summer Family Flyaway. 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All right, it's time to check that text line. And just for helping me today, I'm going to pick a random texter to win themselves a family five-pack of tickets for the Topes taking on the Sugar Land Space Cowboys for Wednesday, June 17th, 6:35 p.m. Would you like to go? Okay, well, answer my question. I'll pick a random texter just for answering my question today. Yeah, I got questions, and I ask you them because...
1: Not because they are easy, but because they are hard.
0: Oh, yeah. It's one of them hard ones right here. 5% of American adults have never done this. What is this that I speak of? Again, 5% of American adults have never done this. Text me if you know. 505-232-0985. When you hear me play some Santana, I will give you... the answer.
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0: 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I'd like to thank everyone that chimed in to help me check my text line today. Lo and behold, it's working. The question was, 5% of American adults have never done this. What is this that I speak of? Your answers were, they never got married. They never had kids. Never owned a car. Never had a dog. Never went to college. Never went to jail. These are good answers. Great answers. Yeah, they're all wrong. The answer is 5% of American adults have never played Monopoly. Oh, I feel sorry for you. You should play it. Very fun game. All right. If you want to say hi, you got a request. If it's your birthday, hit us up on the text line. It's working. 505-232-0985.
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2: 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Are you ready? 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

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Hearing songs from like Keith Sweat, Bell Biv DeVoe, Rex and Effect, Teddy Riley, TLC, New Jack Swing. 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You can find out Wednesday mornings with Chaz around 7:30-ish. He'll tell you what it is. It's going to be so much fun starting at 5 o'clock. 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

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I mean, you still have to go to the gym and do the walking thing. Let's get physical, physical. 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
1: 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I gave some away earlier. Could do it again. 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
11: This is the Red Shovel Report with breaking news as several Albuquerque residents report sightings of, quote, small bearded creatures hiding behind trees or ducking under bushes in their yard. 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
20: Just to let you know, we got another key letter coming up at 5 for the big summer family flyaway. 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

Summer Family Flyway is A as in Albuquerque, A as in Alcadonis, as in I want to win a trip to Orlando, Florida. That is the key letter of the hour. Hang on to that. Chad's going to ask you to spell something on Monday morning for your chance to win a free trip to Orlando, Florida. Again, this hour's key letter is A.

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1: Your station for big winning, big fun, and the best music flavor for New Mexico in 2026. By the way, this is a New Jack Swing weekend. I love it. Yeah. Man. Hey, did you catch this hour's key letter for the big summer family flyaway? Well, it is A, as in apple, as in Aloysius. A is the letter. I like that. And I like this.
2: This is not headline news. With Boston Bobby Jones on Big 98.5. Scientists say the average number of farts per day is 5. Guys, isn't it great to find out you're above average? Taco Bell is now selling Diablo-dusted crispy chicken nuggets. And if you ever wanted a phrase for not eating healthy, that would be it. And a woman swallowed her AirPod after mistaking it for a vitamin. Doctors also found a Flintstone chewable in her ear. This is not headline news.
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0: New Jack Swing set a clothing trend during its era. Parachute pants, fitted hats, starter jackets, big suits, colorful clothes, overalls made a comeback, and spandex all are some of the key threads you had to have.
1: Aw, yeah.
0: Let's not forget about the high top fades, parts, frizzy hair, and updos as well. It was the look, and you could see it in all the music videos and TV shows of the era, like Living Single, The Arsenio Hall Show, In Living Color, and Fresh Prince of Bel-Air. I bet you were inspired and wore some of it too.
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0: Ladies and gentlemen, boys and girls, it's time for the things you need to know.
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3: Oh, would you look what I found? More things you need to know. This hour's key letter for the big summer family flyaway is A. I hope you're keeping track because on Monday, Chaz is going to ask you to put all those letters together to spell something. The first three people to do so will be qualified to win that trip to Orlando, Florida. Again, this hour's key letter is A. Let's see. What else do we got? Oh, yeah.
4: The New York Knicks staged the biggest comeback in NBA Finals history. And are now one win away from being world champions. Oh, my goodness. It was a wild night of partying here in New York City. I have a feeling a lot of future Knicks fans will be born in about 9 months.
5: A 7-year-old in Pennsylvania recently set a Guinness World Record after putting on 50 sweaters because his dad made it very clear what would happen if he touched the thermostat.
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